0: Easy Beats, classic, back to the 60s for Sad and Lonely and Blue. Also, Tim Finn, Made My Day, of a great album called Escapade. And Eagles, New Kid in Town, indeed. 17 past 11, there's 94.1 FM on the way this hour. A great song that Graham Goble wrote for Little River Band. It was a big hit in the US. Yes, that's up at the moment. Jimmy and the Boys in the mix, along with the Kinks, ELO, Wendy Matthews and Herman's Hermits. All up and coming this hour here at 94.1 FM.
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0: that was some newer music there from Hayley Jensen, Wild as the Wind. Ricky Lee was before that, Not Too Late, and Simply Red, It's Only Love. Well, I know it's a little bit rainy, but tomorrow's looking pretty decent at this stage, and if you want something cool to do, well, the Swell Sculpture Festival is on again at Currumbin. There's going to be over 80 large-scale sculptures along the beach there, transformed into a beautiful sculpture park, connecting people, art and place. It is transforming everything with family-friendly outdoor sculpture galleries. And it's in its 24th year. Can you believe it? Of course, it is all free. So get on down to Currumbin Beach over the next week or so and you can see the fantastic sculptures at Swell Festival. It's 18 past 12. You're on 94.1 FM and we've got Marty Balin coming up soon.
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For you I know I'd even try to turn the tide. 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

0: Beautiful track for your Saturday afternoon with Nilsson, Without You. And before that, we had Little River Band with Love Is a Bridge. And just for the last break, we had Jessica Mauboy with Fallen. It's nearly 5:30. We got Madonna coming up and 5 Seconds of Summer.
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Coming in at number 14 on our top 20 countdown of September 1995 was Italian Eurodance band Corona with Try Me Out. And at number 15, spending 4 weeks on the Aussie charts and peaking at number 4, TLC with Waterfalls. Next up, taking the number 13 spot was Hootie and the Blowfish on the Gold Coast, 94.1 FM.

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0: Plain White Tees. Hey there, Delilah. Great song, isn't it? Coming up in the next hour, I'm going to be chatting to a dad who was also a lifesaver and a dad of a nipper. So we're going to talk about the young nippers that they're asking for sign-ons this month because, yes, it's nearly that season, surf life-saving season. And, of course, we have to train up our young ones to keep our beaches safe. So if you're wondering what's involved and, you know, how it affects the family and what you need to do, well, stay tuned for that. We'll be doing that around about 8:40 this morning.
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0: I did say earlier

0: Ed Sheeran, Thinking Out Loud, and that's what I was doing, talking loud out there to our next very special guest, who is actually on the beach at Kira, getting ready for a very busy day. I'm talking to he's a lifesaver, he's actually a life member at the Kira Surf Lifesaving Club, 33 years he's been involved, and of course, very enthusiastic about encouraging young ones to follow in his footsteps, and that's what he's down there doing today. Anthony, good morning.
1: Good morning. How are you?
0: I'm really well, thank you. And I know it's going to be a big day down there. It's spring, and I mean, we're about to all head down to the beach. School holidays start next week. But today's pretty big down at Kira Surf Lifesaving Club because you've got a family, well, a Nipper family fun day. Can you tell me a little bit about what this is all about?
1: Yeah, well, the family fun day down here at Kira Surf Club, where it's all about signing up nippers for our Nipper program. Mm-hmm. And today we've got a water slide, we've got a fun park, we've got ice cream machine, we've got a DJ down here, and it's created a really good atmosphere down here on the beach for our nippers to sign up. And it's what nippers is all about, is just being fun, having a good time on the beach.
0: Yeah, and there's also that safety aspect too.

wild thing, I think I love you. But I wanna know for sure. So come on and hold me tight.